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And I touched your

life's little downs, they keep coming round. 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With darkness all about, you want the screaming shout. 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

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Papa too.

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1: 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You're listening to the boy from the big bad city. This is Jam High. This is Jam.

building. I can get to the phone, calling Elvis. You're all alone. Well, Donna's calling, just to wish him well.

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